theater tonight. Get them up against the wall. Get them. Now there's one in the spotlight. He don't look right to me. Get him up against the wall.

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0: 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Here, rock never sleeps.
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